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1: You know, I was wondering, you know, if you could keep on, because the force, it's got a lot of power, and

El Luto. A man who was born to be hunted like a wild animal because he was poor. But he refused to accept his fate, and today his honor has been restored.

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